Who Will Save Your Soul? From Jewel, from her debut album Pieces of You, which was released 1995. My name is Joachim Schmidt. 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As I've said, I'm Joachim Schmidt. This monthly 2-hour music show is called Music is a Beautiful Thing, where I bring you some of my most played songs of the past month, or kind of, I don't know, like the most interesting songs I found. Yeah, and the most, like the songs I enjoyed the most. Yeah, which most of the times overlaps with the songs I played the most. Anyway, we just heard Jewel on this track, Who Will Save Your Soul. This was actually the first song she ever wrote, according to her. And I'd say for the first song, pretty good. Pretty good first try. Yeah, let's see. I've prepared a kind of a playlist for today with some highlights, I'd say. Like, I have two highlights, which are already kind of teased on the website, if you subscribe to that, or like if you look at the website. We have like a kind of a blog, or I don't know, like an area where we publish new shows, and I haven't been using that the past shows, but I'm trying to use that a bit more. And I've kind of teased a bit for today's show. Two highlights. One is Emma Louise's Sunshine for Happiness album, which recently dropped, and Barry Can Swim's Late Night Tales mixtape, which was released about 2 months ago, if I'm not mistaken. But before we come to that, let's have some more music to get us in the mood, get us ready. This one is Grandmother's Song by Fawn Wood.

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1: Brother, we have to find a way to get on top our hurting. The way we take our pain and make a church of it. Call it coping, call it worship. Raise your voices to the chorus. The way we've taken our pain, fashioned it into a sonnet, singing at the summit of our damages. I mean, look at me, wicked and bad, big and broad-chested. The most twisted of the pretzels, proud of all my poisons, and paying all mine to the seeping,

0: What you gonna do? All of your weapons, all of your hurting goes back to you as a song. And you cannot deny the melody. You are undone by the words. All you can do is hum.
1: Love that outro. That was Brother from Joshua Ideen from his latest release. I know you're hurting. Everyone is hurting. Everyone is trying. You've got to try. That's the album title. And I played one track from this album on the closing, I guess, the closing track of last show in April. And that one was, the song I chose there was Everything Everywhere All at Once. And that, like, I'm catching up to what I forgot to mention there, as it was a closing track. But maybe, yeah. So this one, this is a new release from Joshua Ideen, released on the 6th of March. And yeah. I like it. I like it really a lot. Like the song we just heard on Brother, like the outro there with this synth layers and the vocal effects. I don't know. It's just lovely. And that song, Brother, is Joshua Ideen on his Bandcamp page mentions, like, the content of that song, or like the inspiration of that song being affirmations that kept Ideen afloat in a particularly dark time. End of quote. And Everything Everywhere All at Once, this track I played last month, is kind of like a more positive one, where it's kind of like a lot of flashbacks. And yeah, it's also a very, very nice track. And the inspiration for that one was, I quote, "A stunning exploration of the sliding doors moments of our lives, contemplating all the universes that exist within his daughter." Yeah, love that track. Yeah, and of course, one of Joshua Ideen's most famous songs, Mom Does the Washing, is also included in the tracklist of that album. Yeah, I may play it one day. It's a really funny and it's a really funny track. Before Brother from Joshua Ideen, we heard Grandmother's Song by Fawnwood, featuring, or like in collaboration with Cindy Jim Wood, or Carlos Nakai, from her 2015 album, and I'm going to mispronounce this because this is Plains Cree, an indigenous language, so I'm sorry in advance. The album title is, I think, Kikawiniav, or something like that. Again, sorry. That was Fawnwood's first album, released in 2015, and the title is Plains Cree, and it means our mother. And this album in general also has a lot of themes of femininity and family woven in there. And this one in particular, Grandmother's Song, is one of the more well-known tracks of the track list here. And yeah, Grandmother. So we had Grandmother, Brother, keeping in line with the family member, I don't know what you would call it, mini theme of this track list here, this track set here. Next track, Father by Jim Legacy.
2: Black British music we've been making asses shake since the

Nilüfer Janja with Like I Say, I Run Away hier on Radio Darmstadt. Oh, this jingle I played in the middle of those two tracks. It's so loud. I don't know. It's not mastered correctly. It's somehow louder than all of our other jingles. And sorry for the jump scare if I jump scared you there. So, and before Like I Say by Nilüfer Janja, we had Father by Jim Legacy, an artist I've played last show too, but not from this album, from his debut album Black British Music, released 2025, which really gained him a lot of mainstream, a lot of success. Yeah. And, yeah. I don't know. Not much to say here. Let's just continue with more music. I want to get to the two main themes. Otherwise, spend too much time with these tracks, I know myself too well that I won't get to the two main attractions of today. So let's continue the journey towards these two main attractions, I guess, if you could call it like the two highlights of today's show. With more music, this one is Punching the Flowers by Death Cab for Cutie here on Radio Darmstadt.

0: That was Pepper by Death Cab for Cutie from their latest album, I think. Yeah, latest album, Asphalt Meadows, which was released 2023, if I'm not mistaken. Let me check that. 2022. Been 4 years already. Yes, and before that we heard Punching the Flowers from Death Cab for Cutie's upcoming album, which is supposed to be released in June, I think, June of this year. Let me check that as well. Okay, I'll check that later. Anyway, so yeah, the Punching the Flowers, kind of, this is the second single they released from the upcoming album, and it does have a kind of shift in the kind of emotion, in the kind of vibe of from their last album, Asphalt Meadows. It's kind of more of a gritty, melancholic, like it is more filled with more raw negative emotion, which is also, I think, displayed in this track, like subtly, like not in the instrumentation but in the lyrics. Punching the Flowers, of course, evokes some images, and yeah, I'm interested in seeing where this goes, like where this album, yeah, I'm just, yeah, I'm anticipating it eagerly. And the last album, so I played here, I played Pepper from the last album, Asphalt Meadows. And in retrospect, the last album kind of has grown on me. So, like, when it first was released, I initially was, okay, I like this a bit, but it didn't really stick. It didn't really stick with me. It not like, of course, like, for me, my favorite Death Cab for Cutie songs, or like period, is my favorite album is Plans, and yeah, ever since Plans, like Narrow Stairs was a great album as well, but like the album immediately following Plans, but ever since then I kind of, I don't know, the stuff didn't stick to me for me, but like this is also something I've felt with the latest album, with Asphalt Meadows, but even more so than other albums. But it kind of has grown on me. I don't know. Like, I kind of feel it a bit more, and like now in retrospect, I do enjoy some songs from there. Like and one of them here, Pepper in particular, I really enjoy. Yeah, I'm interested in seeing where this new album from Death Cab for Cutie goes, which I think, if I'm not mistaken, is to be released in June or July in this year. Yes, but coming up to one, let's go to the main part of the show. One of the two main parts. First, Emma-Louise's new album, Sunshine for Happiness. And from that album, I'm going to play... What am I going to play first? Yes, I think... Let me let her introduce the album first, and then I'll play one track, Trigger of a Gun, immediately after that. This is Emma-Louise introducing Sunshine for Happiness here on Radio Darmstadt. Well, the audio track I'm gonna play is from her YouTube channel, but you get the point.
1: Sunshine for Happiness almost never made it into the world. I recorded it about 7 years ago. I had moved to LA in 2017, and it was this period. There was this period where it seemed like everything was kind of just colliding at once in me in a very intense way. And I ended up in a hospital. You know, I was broken and I cracked open. I was never the same. You know, the world before and after that happened were like two different places completely. And this album, you can hear that. Half of the songs are full of like attachment and suffering and pain. And then on the other side of this breakdown that I had, it was just filled with light and love that I could see the world through. You can hear that in the songs on the other side of this breakdown that I had. I love that I can hear that in this record. I hope that it can reach people and heal people even, you know, as much as it healed me writing it. I wish that for other people too.

God Between Us from Emma Louise's latest album Sunshine for Happiness, released on the 1st of May, Labor Day, so last Friday. I know that because I didn't work there, as you should. And yeah, this one, God Between Us, and before that we had Trigger of a Gun. So we heard Emma Louise kind of introduce the album here. It's not like new material, or like most of the material of like a lot of the material is already almost 7 years old, which was written in 2019. And on her YouTube channel, she has like for each song like a small, like a very short video, kind of explaining or like giving some insight into what inspired the song and kind of the background of it. And so for this one, God Between Us, she says that this one is kind of, she brings up a metaphor in the explanation or in the video for the song, which is of rocks grinding against each other in kind of a sense that, like in a relationship, you are two rocks, like, or rocks in general, in a tumbler, and you grind against each other

here. She explains that it's about a nightclub shooting which happened 2019 in Los Angeles, and she kind of frames the whole situation from the perspective of like the people who were in the nightclub, as well as kind of from this shooter who obviously has some issues and is kind of lost here. And it's an interesting way to kind of integrate that into this songwriting and into this song here. There are also more positive notes on the album, and one of them, the next track, Bahia de Banderas. I'll play this one next. And then that's probably it for this small deep dive into one of the main attractions of today's show, Emma Luisa's new album, Sunshine for Happiness. This is the track, Bahia de Banderas.

Ski Day by Charlie Houston, a new single from her. And before that we heard Bahia de Banderas by Emma Louise. Yeah, the sun is kind of setting, but I don't really see a sunset, unfortunately. I mean, here in the studio, Radio Darmstadt studio, Stäubenplatz 5 in Darmstadt, I expected more of a sunset, like more of a dramatic sunset, but or like a romantic sunset, but no, that's kind of not what's gonna happen today, unfortunately. Or at least from this vantage point, maybe from if the view wasn't occluded by, I don't know, trees and houses in the way. Like normally, like I think some summers there are good sunsets. In the studio here. I don't know. But not today. Very, very sad. Yeah. Ski Day by Charlie Houston. Kind of a shift in her music style. Just like she released an album last year. The name is escaping me. But she definitely released one last year, which was kind of a more of a different style. And like now she's kind of pivoted more. Let's see. I'm interested in where this will lead to. For now, let's have some more high energy music. Oh no, this one, I don't know. It's not that high energy music, but. I don't know, it's just what it is. Here is Charlie XCX with Dying For You from her recent Wuthering Heights, I guess, soundtrack release? Yeah, here it is.

0: Alters, from Charlie XCX, from the album Wuthering Heights, which I guess is a companion album or soundtrack album to Wuthering Heights, the movie, which was released on Valentine's Day this year. And the corresponding album was, I think, released on the same day or a bit earlier. I haven't seen the movie, I must admit, so I don't know if this really is a soundtrack or companion album, but either way, it's great. Love to see some, always love to see some new Charlie XCX. And yeah. For now, I'm thinking of how I can introduce, or like how I can start to move into a direction where we can listen, or like where I can play some of the second kind of highlight of today's show, which is Barry Can Swim's Late Night Tales mixtape. But I think for now, yeah, let's have some Venby for now. This is her latest single, Not My Day, from Venby.
1: It's feeling a bit bougie today, so I went to Asda instead of Aldi. Got a taxi up there, a man was bumping out Lewis Capaldi. It's that one song, that one song, that gets you in a

today's just not my day. Fuck's sake. And I've just left my shopping with a geezer behind the till. And I've just checked my Santander, why the fuck does it say nil? I'm looking through my transactions, it's like 15 quid on the taxi. Now all I wanna do is listen to Lewis Capaldi.

Parachute by Paul Kalkbrenner. That was one of his singles, not connected to an album, released 2020, yes. And before that we heard Not My Day from Venby, that was released on the 27th of March. Venby has been releasing a lot of singles, I think, lately, like since 2024, and yeah, let's see. I'm curious to see if she's got an album release planned. She has released one album, which is a banger, a lot of kind of poppy kind of drum and bass on there. And then now she's also has some other electronic music in the mix, like here on this track, Not My Day. Yeah, if it's not your day, just like Venby described, maybe this is a track for you. And yeah, then after that we had Parachute by Paul Kalkbrenner. It's also one of his more poppy songs, I guess. But I love it nevertheless. It's like not to say that poppy songs are immediately disqualified from being good, but yeah, I don't know. Like it's not the usual Paul Kalkbrenner stuff. But yeah, like listening back to this one, yeah, it just like I was kind of disappointed in Paul Kalkbrenner's 2025 release. There were some good tracks on there, such as Cornitus Boy, and the track with Stromae was a banger. But I don't know, like where he samples Stromae. But yeah, like listening back to his back catalog, like for example here Parachute in 2020. Yeah, some nice stuff. And of course, Sky and Sand, also a very popular song, but nevertheless is my favorite Paul Kalkbrenner song and one of my favorite songs of all time. Yeah. And with that, I think we've kind of built the bridge towards the second part, the second highlight of today's show, which is Barry Can Swim's latest Late Night Tales mixtape. I guess you would call it a mixtape. This was released on the 6th of March, and it features a lot of artists, there are some tracks from Barry Can Swim himself, of course, two tracks to be precise, but also a lot of other tracks which kind of really fit into this, like he really assembled this Late Night Tales mixtape very well, in my opinion. And one of the highlights for me was this track. It's called The Power of Suggestion by Lance Desardi here on Radio Darmstadt. My name is Johann Schmidt. 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Yeah, this is Music is a Beautiful Thing with Lance Desardi, The Power of Suggestion.

Scott by Scott Orr. I mess up the transition there. I pressed some wrong buttons and then Scott by Scott Orr got played in a way too fast tempo. And then it sounded weird. Sorry for that. Before that, we heard The Power of Suggestion by Lance the Sardi, released 2013, so 13 years old already. Unbelievable. And yeah, what do those two songs have in common? At first glance, not much, but they are both featured on Barry Can Swim's Late Night Tales mixtape. So Late Night Tales, for those of you who don't know, is kind of a series where DJs or like artists in general collect some songs and combine them, collect them in kind of an album or like a mixtape, I guess, mix. And there have been some, I guess, prominent groups who have done these late night tales. So some of them, for example, Hot Chip, one of my favorites as well, Kongbin, I think Arctic Monkeys also had one. Yeah, so like, I guess like more lean towards electronic music, I think, but also just music in general, as far as I know. And yeah, so this, the latest one by Barry Can Swim, released on the 6th of March this year. And yeah, I really enjoyed this one. So Late Night Tales in general, I love like the, for example, the Hot Chip one, but this one from Barry Can Swim, yeah, this one's great. Like it's been a long time since Late Night Tales albums have been released. Like the last real one was, I think, in 2021. So it's been a long time. So glad to see a new Late Night Tales mix and Barry Can Swim doing this one. I wouldn't have expected this, but I guess in hindsight it seems kind of obvious. Like Barry Can Swim is up and coming. He's well known already, and yeah, love this one. It features, of course, a collection of old songs, like for example Scott and The Power of Suggestion, but also some new songs. So one of them we'll hear right after this air break. This is the one that Barry Can Swim made himself. It's called Chala. But there are also some new songs, or like, for example, there's this, what was it called again? It's by O'Flynn, Cola. Right. It's a new single by O'Flynn, and it was released in tandem with this mixtape. So, I mean, Barry Can Swim and O'Flynn also collaborated on Barry Can Swim's 2025 release, Loner. So I guess they also collaborated in some way, or like they had some kind of agreement, or I don't know, like it was planned for this one to be included in this Late Night Tales release. And Seamus, who also was featured on Barry Can Swim's Loner release last year, also has a kind of a spoken word outro or slash intro to this compilation. Yeah, I mean, it's the last track on the track list, but it's also kind of has like it's kind of also set up as kind of an intro. And yeah, there's like this new single from Barry Can Swim, as I mentioned, but also new tracks from O'Flynn. So yeah, really nice record, love it. And yeah, let's hear this new single from Barry Can Swim, from this one, from this
this one from this mixtape. It's called Chala, My Soul Is On A Loop. Why can't you hear this one? Just a second. Let me... This is weird. Why is it not working? Technology. Probably because I pushed some wrong buttons while I was leaning over. I don't know. There we are.

T'Challa, My Soul is on a Loop by Barry Can Swim. He said a single which was featured on his Late Night Tales mixtape, and it samples, like the vocal of this one is a sample from Aster Aveke's song Chal Chal. Aster Aveke is a, I hope I'm pronouncing that correctly, probably not, is an Ethiopian singer, and I've brought this song today, and let's listen to this one right here on Radio Darmstadt.

Danger by Nia Archives. A new single from her, or like not the second new single. She released one after I checked her profile page on Spotify. So she released one after that, Boys in Blue. From both of them are from her new album, or upcoming album, Emotional Junglist, which will be released on 24th of July this year. I am stoked for that. Let's see. Yeah. And before that, we had Chal Chal by Aster Aveke. I still don't know if I am pronouncing that correctly. And yes, so this the singer from that one, Aster Aveke, is from Ethiopia, and the title Chal Chal roughly translates to be able to manage to endure or handle something. Yeah, let's see. And yeah, that concludes my section for my second highlight, the Barry Can Swim mixtape, Late Night Tales. So now I'll try to wrap this up in the next 20 minutes with some laid-back tunes, maybe some not that laid-back tunes, because, yeah, we had just had some fast music, we had some fast jungle here. Let's have some drum and bass here. This is Empty Northern Hemisphere by Modest Intentions.

Chosen Ones bei Pines and Clipso. That's from Pines' upcoming release, Dancer. Yeah, I'm can't wait for that one to release. It's as Pines says it, it is a kind of a spiritual successor to their latest album, Sun. And from all of the vibe I get and all of the instrumentation and, yeah, just in general, the vibe, it's very similar to Sun. And, yeah, let's see. More of that would be very welcome indeed. Before that, we had Empty Northern Hemisphere, some drum and bass from Modest Intentions, an Estonian producer. And I don't know if you felt the same, but it kind of reminded me, like the some parts of them reminded me of Cornfield Chase from Interstellar. I don't know, like some of the chords in there. I don't know, but they were slightly off. But it still kind of reminded me of that. I don't know. I don't know if I'm crazy. You tell me. Yeah. So, yeah, let's have some more new music. This one is MJ Cole and John Glacier with Move Time here on Radio Darmstadt.

time is just a feeling that we're mining. 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What's a gadget and devices? And your mind is made of diamonds. Electric intertwining, cut the silence. And time is just a feeling that we're mining. We design it, groove.

life. It's best for us to remember what was, never waiting on what we thought we wanted. We have it already, we're perfect. Though we're stolen, they took us because we were too beautiful not to notice. Here's a happy thought. Black children running, playing free, no anxiety. As if living were free, black hands grabbing colorful opportunities, never known poverty, imaginative, forever happy, lost family found, little black fingers folding sky and rearranging ground, dreaming past clouds, loving in forever, absorbing now, for the internet is too much, you've had enough, it's a touchscreen but you can't touch, those dreams, those memes, such silly things, or maybe you're out of touch, does your mother have an Instagram, a Facebook, she's connecting.

Redream by Lakeisha Benjamin featuring Tariona Tank Ball. From Lakeisha Benjamin's upcoming album Redream, which will be released on the 5th of June this year. Yeah, I'll be waiting for that. Some jazz, some much needed jazz. We didn't have a lot of jazz the past shows. I don't know. Yeah. And unfortunately, this is also the end of the show. This marks the end of the show. Today was chaotic. I made some mistakes. I'm sorry. Yes, but I hope you still enjoyed it as much as I did. Of course, we are live here on Radio Darmstadt on DAB Plus and on the internet at radiodarmstadt.de every first Tuesday of the month. And yeah, I will be delighted if you would join me next month in June as well. Unfortunately, I think that won't be live. You will join me, I guess, virtually in the pre-recorded session, something like that. Anyways, I've been Joachim Schmidt. You've been listening to Radio Darmstadt at DAB Plus and digital radio. And DAB Plus is digital radio again, and in the internet at radiodarmstadt.de. I'll close this one off with another track from Emma Louise's latest album, Sunshine for Happiness. This one is called Dust. Take care, everyone.

Good evening, dear listeners to Gospel Rock on Radio Darmstadt. My name is Raphael, and tonight I'm your host for some amazing music. As Mr. T said already, there will be that we play different styles of music, and gospel is always the content, the gospel, the message of hope, the good news. Gospel is the origin of the word gospel. Good news, good things to talk about. That is the thing, and I thought that a good thing to talk about is the topic of rock. And in the 1970s, there was a new kind of rock music evolving that was harder than rock. And people thought, well, what could be harder than rock? And they decided metal. And yeah, they were quite wrong with that, because metal actually is much softer than rocks are, usually. There are, of course, quite hard metals and quite soft rocks, but in general, you could say that many rocks are much harder than metals. And that was a mistake, and luckily those guys were not in charge of material science, but in charge of music journalism, like I am today. So I'm the fool who has to follow the other fools and tell you that metal is harder than rock, which is not true. But of course metal has a lot of childs and genres inside of metal, and it's a very wide genre. And so one of the genres is of course progressive metal, which might be my favorite kind of metal. And so tonight we'll have a listen to some progressive metal, or also power metal, since this band is not clearly defined as purely progressive. And we are gonna listen to Theocracy. We already listened a month ago to one of their tracks called Easter, with a show covering the topic of Easter, of course. And now let's see what else they have. And starting with one of their latest album called Mosaic, and this is Liar, Fool, or Messiah.

Liar, Fool or Messiah by Theocracy. A question I think that was asked by C.S. Lewis regarding the teachings of Jesus, and as a reply to people who say, well, Jesus was just a good teacher, C.S. Lewis said, well, his claims that he made are so outrageous. Being the Messiah, being the Son of God, and things like that, the things that the Jews back in the time wanted Jesus to be executed for, those things. And C.S. Lewis says, well, he didn't leave us this choice to say he's a good teacher, because if he was a good teacher, then he was also probably a madman for claiming such things, even knowing that this will lead to his execution. So he says that either he was a liar, or he was a crazy guy, or it is true what he claimed to be, the Messiah. And that is what C.S. Lewis makes out of Jesus' teachings, and says we can't just say he was a great teacher and then throw away all the stuff that he said about being the Messiah. So that is the origin of this song title, probably, and it's from the latest album by Theocracy called Mosaic. And Theocracy was founded in 2002 by a guy named Matt Smith. And yeah, at first he was not only the writer of the first album, but also recorded most of the instruments for this album before there came a permanent band together. And the first album was also called Theocracy. And now for that latest album called Mosaic, fans had to wait a few years because the album was already written and recorded, and it took them a very long time to find a label that was willing to distribute it under the conditions that were acceptable for the band as well. That, because I guess they need to make some money from the music, sure. But the album is out. It's very good, as I think, and many fans think too. And so here is a second song from that album called Flicker. Sometimes I feel

something like that. Flicker by Theocracy from their new latest album called Mosaic. And yeah, I told you the band was founded in 2002 in Athens, Georgia, which is in the US of A. Not the country Georgia, but the US state called Georgia. This thing, you might know Ray Charles' Georgia on my mind. If not, go check it out. It's a beautiful song. Go back to Theocracy and progressive metal, or progressive power metal, or power progressive metal, or Christian progressive power metal. Well, as I told you, metal has a lot of genres, and it's sometimes quite hard to put a band into that genre, and it's getting more and more precise and smaller, and the drawer is getting, the box that you put the band in is getting smaller, but the bands are often bigger than the genres, and make different kinds of music. Even so, if it's one band, there might be, the songs might be very different. But let's go back to the start of the band, and this is a song taken from that debut album called Theocracy, and this is called Sinner.

Sinner by Theocracy from their 2003 debut album called Theocracy. And since then, they have released four more albums. The last one was called Mosaic. I already played something of that album. It was released in 2023. Before that, we had Ghost Ship in 2016. Theocracy was re-released in 2013 with new drum tracks. And then As the World Bleeds in 2011. And Mirror of Souls was released in 2008. And I checked out what the fans' favorite songs are, and I realized that a lot of them are on this 2016 album called Ghost Ship. And yeah, that's not surprising. That album is also one of the favorite albums by Theocracy. Well, it's at least in the top five, but I guess this is the number one usually for the reviewers and critics out there. And so let's listen to some songs from that album. This is the title track, Ghost Ship.

0: Ghost Ship by Theocracy from the album of the same title. Before I continue with this show, there's some important message to the people listening to us on the FM frequency in the area of Darmstadt. Here it is.
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0: So, that's the important announcement for this summer. We are going off air. Not Radio Darmstadt, not this show, but our FM frequency will be shut down and you can continue listening to us on DAB Plus and worldwide on the World Wide Web, www.radiodarmstadt.de and so on. Yeah. Let's talk a bit more about Theocracy. Theocracy, the current lineup is, of course, Matt Smith, who sings and plays keyboards and also some e-guitar. He played e-guitar until 2009, says Wikipedia. I'm not sure what to make out of this. But more importantly, he can play the guitar quite well and also the keyboards and the drums and basically everything. Then there's Ernie Toprin on drums, and on e-guitar is Jonathan Hintz, also getting some backing vocals. More backing vocals and guitar is provided by Taylor Washington, and the bass and also some backing vocals. Jared Oldham, that is the current lineup. And as I said before, the first album was mainly recorded by Matt Smith alone, and yeah. And Ghost Ship is considered one of the best albums. So what is the meaning of theocracy? It is, of course, a form of government like democracy or aristocracy or everything ending in crazy. Crazy. How is that pronounced without a theocracy? Crazy. Yes, that is the pronunciation I was looking for. Of course, it can go crazy quite quickly if it's out of control. And wherever in this world, and I can think of states where theocracy is a thing currently, that is didn't end up well or doesn't do well for the people in those countries. So why name a band Theocracy? Well, Theocracy as a model of government, assuming, like we do as Christians, that there is a God who loves us and his laws are beneficial to us and his judgment is just and fair and he is merciful. That is the kind of God that you'd want as a ruler. And like any other crazy, it depends very much on the ruler, how well it is, how well the underlings are of. And yeah, in modern theocracies nowadays, often they are not really ruled by a good God as I described him, as the Christians believe in. But they are led by some clerics or self-announced prophets or whatever. And religion is used as a tool to suppress people and not as it should be. That the belief is something, the faith is something that frees you. And that's the bad thing about theocracy. Also, if we look in the Bible, basically Israel in the beginning, the laws are built in a way that it would become a theocracy, but that didn't work out because there's a thing called free will, and some people didn't like the laws that their theocracy would have been built on, and so they disregarded them and made their own and lived. Everyone did what he liked to do, as the book of the Judges tells us a lot, and so that didn't went well also. And so theocracy, in the understanding of the band or of Matt Smith, is letting God rule not in your country but in your own heart and your personality. And that is quite a wonder. And so here is The Wonder of It All by Theocracy.

The Wonder of It All by Theocracy. And I think I have talked enough for tonight. And so the last two songs will be back to back. This is Currency in a Bankrupt World and Steer the Embers.

Save Your Soul. From Jewel, from her debut album Pieces of You, which was released 1995. My name is Joachim Schmidt. 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As I've said, I'm Joachim Schmidt. This monthly 2-hour music show is called Music is a Beautiful Thing, where I bring you some of my most played songs of the past month, or kind of, I don't know, like the most interesting songs I found. Yeah, and the most, like the songs I enjoyed the most. Yeah, which most of the times overlaps with the songs I played the most. Anyway, we just heard Jewel on this track, Who Will Save Your Soul. This was actually the first song she ever wrote, according to her. And I'd say for the first song, pretty good. Pretty good first try. Yeah, let's see. I've prepared a kind of a playlist for today with some highlights, I'd say. Like, I have two highlights, which are already kind of teased on the website, if you subscribe to that, or like if you look at the website. We have like a kind of a blog, or I don't know, like an area where we publish new shows, and I haven't been using that the past shows, but I'm trying to use that a bit more. And I've kind of teased a bit for today's show. Two highlights. One is Emma Louise's Sunshine for Happiness album, which recently dropped, and Barry Can Swim's Late Night Tales mixtape, which was released about 2 months ago, if I'm not mistaken. But before we come to that, let's have some more music to get us in the mood, get us ready. This one is Grandmother's Song by Fawn Wood.

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1: Brother, we have to find a way to get on top our hurting. The way we take our pain and make a church of it. Call it coping, call it worship. Raise your voices to the chorus. The way we've taken our pain, fashioned it into a sonnet, sing it at the summit of our damages. I mean, look at me, wicked and bad, big and broad-chested. The most twisted of the pretzels, proud of all my poisons, and paying no mind to the seeping.

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0: 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And you cannot deny the melody. You are undone by the words. And all you can do is hum.
1: Love that outro. That was Brother from Joshua Ideen from his latest release. I know you're hurting. Everyone is hurting. Everyone is trying. You've got to try. That's the album title. And I played one track from this album on the closing, I guess, the closing track of last show in April. And that one was, the song I chose there was Everything Everywhere All at Once. And that, like, I'm catching up to what I forgot to mention there, as it was a closing track. But maybe, yeah. So this one, this is a new release from Joshua Ideen, released on the 6th of March. And yeah. I like it really a lot. Like the song we just heard on Brother, like the outro there with this synth layers and the vocal effects. I don't know. It's just lovely. And that song, Brother, is Joshua Ideen on his Bandcamp page mentions like the content of that song, or like the inspiration of that song being affirmations that kept Ideen afloat in a particularly dark time. End of quote. And Everything Everywhere All at Once, this track I played last month, is kind of like I guess a more positive one, where it's kind of like a lot of flashbacks. And yeah, it's also a very, very nice track, and the inspiration for that one was, I quote, "a stunning exploration of the sliding doors moments of our lives, contemplating all the universes that exist within his daughter." Yeah, love that track. Yeah, and of course, one of Joshua Ideen's most famous songs, Mom Does the Washing, is also included in the tracklist of that album. I may play it one day. It's a really funny and it's a really funny track. Before Brother from Joshua Ideen, we heard Grandmother's Song by Fawn Wood, featuring or like in collaboration with Cindy Jim Wood, or Carlos Nakai, from her 2015 album, and I'm going to mispronounce this because this is Plains Cree, an indigenous language, so I'm sorry in advance. The album title is, I think, Kikawiniaw, or something like that. Again, sorry. That was Foundwood's first album, released in 2015, and the title is Plains Cree, and it means our mother. And this album in general also has a lot of themes of femininity and family woven in there. And this one in particular, Grandmother's Song, is one of the more well-known tracks of the track list here. And yeah, Grandmother. So we had Grandmother, Brother, keeping in line with the family member, I don't know what you would call it, mini theme of this track list here, this track set here. Next track, Father by Jim Legacy.
2: Black British music we've been making asses shake since the Windrush

Nilüfer Janja with Like I Say, I Run Away hier on Radio Darmstadt. Oh, this jingle I played in the middle of those two tracks. It's so loud. I don't know. It's not mastered correctly. It's somehow louder than all of our other jingles. And sorry for the jump scare if I jump scared you there. So, and before Like I Say by Nilüfer Janja, we had Father by Jim Legacy, an artist I've played last show too, but not from this album, from his debut album Black British Music, released 2025, which really gained him a lot of mainstream, a lot of success. I don't know, not much to say here. Let's just continue with more music. I want to get to the two main themes. Otherwise, spend too much time with these tracks, I know myself too well that I won't get to the two main attractions of today. So let's continue the journey towards these two main attractions, I guess, if you could call it like the two highlights of today's show. With more music, this one is Punching the Flowers by Death Cab for Cutie here on Radio Darmstadt.

0: That was Pepper by Death Cab for Cutie from their latest album, I think. Yeah, latest album, Asphalt Meadows, which was released 2023, if I'm not mistaken. Let me check that. 2022. Been 4 years already. Yes, and before that we heard Punching the Flowers from Death Cab for Cutie's upcoming album, which is supposed to be released in June, I think, June of this year. Let me check that as well. Okay, I'll check that later. Anyway, so yeah, the Punching the Flowers, kind of, this is the second single they released from the upcoming album, and it does have a kind of shift in the kind of emotion, in the kind of vibe of from their last album, Asphalt Meadows. It's kind of more of a gritty, melancholic, like it is more filled with more raw negative emotion, which is also, I think, displayed in this track, like subtly, like not in the instrumentation but in the lyrics. Punching the Flowers, of course, evokes some images, and yeah, I'm interested in seeing where this goes, like where this album, yeah, I'm just, yeah. Yeah, I'm anticipating it eagerly. And the last album, so I played here, I played Pepper from the last album, Asphalt Meadows. And in retrospect, the last album kind of has grown on me. So, like, when it first was released, I initially was, okay, I like this a bit, but it didn't really stick. It didn't really stick with me. It not like, of course, like, for me, my favorite Death Cab for Cutie songs, or like, period, is my favorite album is Plans. And yeah, ever since Plans, like, Narrow Stairs was a great album as well, but like the album immediately following Plans. But ever since then, I kind of, I don't know, the stuff didn't stick to me for me. But like, this is also something I've felt with the latest album, with Asphalt Meadows, but even more so than other albums. But it kind of has grown on me. I don't know. Like, I kind of feel it a bit more, and like, now in retrospect, I do enjoy some songs from there. Like, and one of them here, Pepper in particular, I really enjoy. Yeah, I'm interested in seeing where this new album from Death Cab for Cutie goes, which I think, if I'm not mistaken, is to be released in June or July in this year. Yes, but coming up to one, let's go to the main part of the show. One of the two main parts. First, Emma Louise's new album, Sunshine for Happiness. And from that album, I'm going to play... What am I going to play first? Yes, I think... Let me let her introduce the album first, and then I'll play one track, Trigger of a Gun, immediately after that. This is Emma Louise introducing Sunshine for Happiness here on Radio Darmstadt. Well, the audio track I'm going to play is from her YouTube channel, but you get the point.
1: Sunshine for Happiness almost never made it into the world. I recorded it about 7 years ago. I had moved to LA in 2017, and it was this period, there was this period where it seemed like everything was kind of just colliding at once in me in a very intense way. And I ended up in a hospital. You know, I was broken and I cracked open. I was never the same. You know, the world before and after that happened were like two different places completely. And this album, you can hear that. Half of the songs are full of like attachment and suffering and pain. And then on the other side of this breakdown that I had, it was just filled with light and love that I could see the world through. You can hear that in the songs on the other side of this breakdown that I had. I love that I can hear that in this record. I hope that it can reach people and heal people even, you know, as much as it healed me writing it. I wish that for other people too.

God Between Us from Emma Louise's latest album, Sunshine for Happiness, released on the 1st of May, Labor Day, so last Friday. I know that because I didn't work there, as you should. And yeah, this one, God Between Us, and before that we had Trigger of a Gun. So we heard Emma Louise kind of introduce the album here, kind of was, it's not like new material or like most of the material of, like a lot of the material is already almost 7 years old, which was written in 2019. And on her YouTube channel, she has like for each song, like a small, like a very short video kind of explaining or like giving some insight into what inspired the song and kind of the background of it. And so for this one, God Between Us, she says that this one is kind of, she brings up a metaphor in the explanation or in the, like in the video for the song, which is of rocks grinding against each other in kind of a sense that like in a relationship you are two rocks, like, or rocks in general, in a tumbler, and you grind against each other, but through the grinding the surface gets smoother, and kind of in this process there is kind of love in between. Yeah, kind of interesting metaphor there. Before that we had Trigger of a Gun, which is, I think, kind of a more the inspiration there is, I think, more clear. She explains that it's about a nightclub shooting which happened 2019 in Los Angeles, and she kind of frames the whole situation from the perspective of like the people who were in the nightclub, as well as kind of from this shooter who obviously has some issues and is kind of lost here. And so an interesting way to kind of integrate that into this songwriting and into this song here. There are also more positive notes on the album, and one of them, the next track, Bahia de Banderas. I'll play this one next, and then that's probably it for this small deep dive into one of the main attractions of today's show, Emma Louise's new album, Sunshine for Happiness. This is the track Bahia de Banderas.

Ski Day by Charlie Houston, a new single from her. And before that we heard Bahia de Banderas by Emma Louise. Yeah, the sun is kind of setting, but I don't really see a sunset, unfortunately. I mean, here in the studio, Radio Darmstadt studio, Stäubenplatz 5,

in Darmstadt. Ja, I expected more of a sunset, like more of a dramatic sunset, but or like a romantic sunset, but no, that's kind of not what's gonna happen today, unfortunately, or at least from this vantage point. Maybe from if I was like if the view wasn't occluded by, I don't know, trees and houses in the way. Like normally, like I think some summers there are good sunsets in the studio here. I don't know, but not today. Very, very sad. Yeah, Ski Day by Charlie Houston, kind of a shift in her music style. Just like she released an album last year. The name is escaping me. But she definitely released one last year, which was kind of a more of a different style. And like now she's kind of pivoted more. Let's see. I'm interested in where this will lead to. For now, let's have some more high energy music. Oh no, it's not. I don't know. It's not that high energy music, but. I don't know, it's just what it is. Here is Charlie XCX with Dying For You from her recent Wuthering Heights, I guess, soundtrack release? Yeah, here it is.

0: Altars from Charlie XCX from the album Wuthering Heights, which I guess is a companion album or soundtrack album to Wuthering Heights, the movie, which was released on Valentine's Day this year. And the corresponding album was, I think, released on the same day or a bit earlier. I haven't seen the movie, I must admit, so I don't know if this really is a soundtrack or companion album, but either way, it's great. Love to see some, always love to see some new Charlie XCX. And yeah. For now, I'm thinking of how I can introduce, or like how I can start to move into a direction where we can listen, or like where I can play some of the second kind of highlight of today's show, which is Barry Can Swim's Late Night Tales mixtape. But I think for now, yeah, let's have some Venby for now. This is her latest single, Not My Day, from Venby.
1: It's feeling a bit bougie today, so I went to Asda instead of Aldi. Got a taxi up there, a man was bumping out Lewis Capaldi. It's that one song, that one song, that gets you in a feel.

and today's just not my day. And I've just left my shopping with a geezer behind the till. And I've just checked my Santander, why the fuck does it say nil? I'm looking through my transactions, it's at 15 quid on the taxi. Now all I wanna do is listen to Lewis Capaldi. And

Parachute by Paul Kalkbrenner. That was one of his singles, not connected to an album, released 2020, yes. And before that we heard Not My Day from Venby. That was released on the 27th of March. Venby has been releasing a lot of singles, I think, lately, like since 2024. And yeah, let's see. I'm curious to see if she's got an album release planned. She has released one album, which is a banger, a lot of kind of poppy, more poppy kind of drum and bass on there. And then now she's also has some other electronic music in the mix, like here on this track, Not My Day. Yeah, if it's not your day, just like Venby described, maybe this is a track for you. And yeah, then after that we had Parachute by Paul Kalkbrenner. Like, it's also one of his more poppy songs, I guess. But I love it nevertheless. It's like, not to say that poppy songs are immediately disqualified from being good, but yeah, I don't know. Like it's not the usual Paul Kalkbrenner stuff. But yeah, like listening back to this one, yeah, it just like I was kind of disappointed in Paul Kalkbrenner's 2025 release. There were some good tracks on there, such as Cornitus Boy, and the track with Stromae was a banger. But I don't know, like where he samples Stromae. But yeah, like listening back to his back catalog, like for example here Parachute in 2020. Yeah, some nice stuff. And of course, Sky and Sand, also a very popular song, but nevertheless is my favorite Paul Kalkbrenner song and one of my favorite songs of all time. Yeah. And with that, I think we've kind of built the bridge towards the second part, the second highlight of today's show, which is Barry Can Swim's latest Late Night Tales mixtape. I guess you would call it a mixtape. This was released on the 6th of March, and it features a lot of artists, there are some tracks from Barry Can Swim himself, of course, two tracks to be precise, but also a lot of other tracks which kind of really fit into this, like he really assembled this Late Night Tales mixtape very well, in my opinion. And one of the highlights for me was this track. It's called The Power of Suggestion by Lance Desardi here on Radio Darmstadt. My name is Johann Schmidt. 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Yeah, this is Music is a Beautiful Thing with Lance Desardi, The Power of Suggestion.

Scott by Scott Orr. I messed up the transition there. I pressed some wrong buttons and then Scott by Scott Orr got played in a way too fast tempo. And then it sounded weird. Sorry for that. Before that, we heard The Power of Suggestion by Lance Desardi, released 2013, so 13 years old already. Unbelievable. And yeah, what do those two songs have in common? At first glance, not much, but they are both featured on Barry Can Swim's Late Night Tales mixtape. So Late Night Tales, for those of you who don't know, is kind of a series where DJs or like artists in general collect some songs and combine them, collect them in kind of an album or like a mixtape, I guess, mix. And there have been some, I guess, prominent groups who have done these late night tales. Some of them, for example, Hot Chip, one of my favorites as well. Kongbin, I think Arctic Monkeys also had one. Yeah, so like, I guess like more lean towards electronic music, I think, but also just music in general, as far as I know. And yeah, so this, the latest one by Barry Can Swim, released on the 6th of March this year. And yeah, I really enjoyed this one. So Late Night Tales in general, I love like the, for example, the Hot Chip one, but this one from Barry Can Swim, yeah, this one's great. Like it's been a long time since Late Night Tales albums have been released. Like the last real one was, I think, in 2021. So it's been a long time. So glad to see a new Late Night Tales mix and Barry Can Swim doing this one. I wouldn't have expected this, but I guess in hindsight, it seems kind of obvious. Like Barry Can Swim is up and coming. He's well known already, and yeah, love this one. It features, of course, a collection of old songs, like for example Scott and The Power of Suggestion, but also some new songs. So one of them we'll hear right after this air break. This is the one that Barry Can Swim made himself. It's called Chala. But there are also some new songs, or like, for example, there's this, what was it called again? It's by O'Flynn, Cola. Right. It's a new single by O'Flynn, and it was released in tandem with this mixtape. So, I mean, Barry Can Swim and O'Flynn also collaborated on Barry Can Swim's 2025 release Loner. So I guess they also collaborated in some way, or like they had some kind of agreement, or I don't know, like it was planned for this one to be included in this Late Night Tales release. And Seamus, who also was featured on Barry Can Swim's Loner release last year, also has a kind of a spoken word outro or slash intro to this compilation. Yeah, I mean, it's the last track on the track list, but it's also kind of has, like it's kind of also set up as kind of an intro. And yeah, there's like this new single from Barry Can Swim, as I mentioned, but also, yeah, new tracks from O'Flynn. So yeah, really nice record, love it. And yeah, let's hear this new single from Barry Can Swim, from this one, from this
this one from this mixtape. It's called Chala, My Soul Is On A Loop. Why can't you hear this one? Just a second. Let me... This is weird. Why is it not working? Technology. Probably because I pushed some wrong buttons while I was leaning over. I don't know. There we are.

Chala, My Soul is on a Loop by Barry Can Swim. He said a single which was featured on his Late Night Tales mixtape, and it samples, like the vocal of this one is a sample from Aster Aveke's song Chal Chal. Aster Aveke is a, an Ethiopian singer, and I've brought this song today, and let's listen to this one right here on Radio Darmstadt.

Danger by Nia Archives, a new single from her, or like not the second new single. She released one after I checked her profile page on Spotify. So she released one after that, Boys in Blue. From both of them are from her new album or upcoming album, Emotional Junglist, which will be released on 24th of July this year. I am stoked for that. Let's see. Yeah. And before that, we had Chal Chal by Aster Aveke. I still don't know if I am pronouncing that correctly. And yes, so this the singer from that one, Aster Aveke, is from Ethiopia, and the title Chal Chal roughly translates to be able to manage to endure or handle something. Yeah, let's see. And yeah, that concludes my section for my second highlight, the Barry Can Swim mixtape, Late Night Tales. So now I'll try to wrap this up in the next 20 minutes with some laid back tunes, maybe some not that laid back tunes, because yeah, we had just had some fast music, we had some fast jungle here. Let's have some drum and bass here. This is Empty Northern Hemisphere by Modest Intentions.

Chosen Ones bei Pines and Clipso. That's from Pines' upcoming release, Dancer. Yeah, I'm can't wait for that one to release. It's as Pines says it, it is a kind of a spiritual successor to their latest album, Sun. And from all of the vibe I get and all of the instrumentation and, yeah, just in general, the vibe, it's very similar to Sun. And, yeah, let's see. More of that would be very welcome indeed. Before that, we had Empty Northern Hemisphere, some drum and bass from Modest Intentions, an Estonian producer. And I don't know if you felt the same, but it kind of reminded me, like the some parts of them reminded me of Cornfield Chase from Interstellar. I don't know, like some of the chords in there. I don't know, but they were slightly off. But it still kind of reminded me of the, I don't know. I don't know if I'm crazy. You tell me. Yeah. So yeah, let's have some more new music. This one is MJ Cole and John Glacier with Move Time here on Radio Darmstadt.

time is just a feeling that we're mining. 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What's a gadget and devices? And your mind is made of diamonds, electric intertwining. 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

and shine its best light. 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We happened already, we're perfect. Though we're stolen, they took us cause we were too beautiful not to notice. 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It's a touchscreen, but you can't touch. Those dreams, those memes, such silly things. 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Does your mother have an Instagram, a Facebook? She's connected.

We Dream by Lakeisha Benjamin featuring Tariona Tank Ball. From Lakeisha Benjamin's upcoming album We Dream, which will be released on the 5th of June this year. Yeah, I'll be waiting for that. Some jazz, some much needed jazz. We didn't have a lot of jazz the past shows. I don't know. Yeah. And unfortunately, this is also the end of the show. This marks the end of the show. Today was chaotic. I made some mistakes. I'm sorry. Yes, but I hope you still enjoyed it as much as I did. Of course, we are live here on Radio Darmstadt on DAB Plus and on the internet at radiodarmstadt.de every first Tuesday of the month.

And yeah, I will be I will be delighted if you would join me next month in June as well, when we unfortunately I think that won't be live. Well, you will join me, I guess, virtually in the pre-recorded session, something like that. Anyways, I've been Joachim Schmidt. 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And DRB Plus is Digital Radio again. And in the internet at radiodarmstadt.de. I'll close this one off with another track from Emma Louise's latest album, Sunshine for Happiness. This one is called Dust. Take care, everyone.

Good evening, dear listeners to Gospel Rock on Radio Darmstadt. My name is Raphael, and tonight I'm your host for some amazing music. As Mr. T said already, there will be that we play different styles of music, and gospel is always the content, the gospel, the message of hope, the good news. Gospel is the origin of the word gospel. Good news, good things to talk about. That is the thing, and I thought that a good thing to talk about is the topic of rock. And in the 1970s, there was a new kind of rock music evolving that was harder than rock. And people thought, well, what could be harder than rock? And they decided metal. And yeah, they were quite wrong with that, because metal actually is much softer than rocks are, usually. There are, of course, quite hard metals and quite soft rocks, but in general, you could say that many rocks are much harder than metals. And so that was a mistake, and luckily those guys were not in charge of material science, but in charge of music journalism, like I am today. So I'm the fool who has to follow the other fools and tell you that metal is harder than rock, which is not true. But of course metal has a lot of childs and genres inside of metal, and it's a very wide genre. And so one of the genres is of course progressive metal, which might be my favorite kind of metal. And so tonight we'll have a listen to some progressive metal, or also power metal, since this band is not clearly defined as purely progressive. And we are gonna listen to Theocracy. We already listened a month ago to one of their tracks called Easter, with a show covering the topic of Easter, of course. And now let's see what else they have. And starting with one of their latest album called Mosaic, and this is Liar, Fool, or Messiah.

Liar, Fool or Messiah by Theocracy. A question I think that was asked by C.S. Lewis regarding the teachings of Jesus, and as a reply to people who say, well, Jesus was just a good teacher, C.S. Lewis said, well, his claims that he made are so outrageous. Being the Messiah, being the Son of God, and things like that, the things that the Jews back in the time wanted Jesus to be executed for, those things. And C.S. Lewis says, well, he didn't leave us this choice to say he's a good teacher, because if he was a good teacher, then he was also probably a madman for claiming such things, even knowing that this will lead to his execution. So he says that either he was a liar, or he was a crazy guy, or it is true what he claimed to be, the Messiah. And that is what C.S. Lewis makes out of Jesus' teachings, and says we can't just say he was a great teacher and then throw away all the stuff that he said about being the Messiah. So that is the origin of this song title, probably, and it's from the latest album by Theocracy called Mosaic. And Theocracy was founded in 2002 by a guy named Matt Smith. And yeah, at first he was not only the writer of the first album, but also recorded most of the instruments for this album before there came a permanent band together. And the first album was also called Theocracy. And now for that latest album called Mosaic, fans had to wait a few years because the album was already written and recorded, and it took them a very long time to find a label that was willing to distribute it under the conditions that were acceptable for the band as well, that because I guess they need to make some money from the music. Sure. But the album is out. It's very good, as I think, and many fans think too. And so here is a second song from that album called Flicker. Sometimes I feel

something like that. Flicker by Theocracy from their new latest album called Mosaic. And yeah, I told you the band was founded in 2002 in Athens, Georgia, which is in the US of A, not the country Georgia, but the US state called Georgia. This thing you might know, Ray Charles' Georgia on my mind. If not, go check it out. It's a beautiful song. Go back to Theocracy and progressive metal, or progressive power metal, or power progressive metal, or Christian progressive power metal. Well, as I told you, metal has a lot of genres, and it's sometimes quite hard to put a band into that genre, and it's getting more and more precise and smaller, and the drawer is getting, the box that you put the band in is getting smaller, but the bands are often bigger than the genres, and make different kinds of music. Even so, if it's one band, there might be, the songs might be very different. But let's go back to the start of the band, and this is a song taken from that debut album called Theocracy, and this is called Sinner.

Sinner by Theocracy from their 2003 debut album called Theocracy. And since then, they have released four more albums. The last one was called Mosaic. I already played something of that album. It was released in 2023. Before that, we had Ghost Ship in 2016. Theocracy was re-released in 2013 with new drum tracks. And then As the World Bleeds in 2011. And Mirror of Souls was released in 2008. And I checked out what the fans' favorite songs are, and I realized that a lot of them are on this 2016 album called Ghost Ship. And yeah, that's not surprising. That album is also one of the favorite albums by Theocracy. Well, it's at least in the top five, but I guess this is the number one usually for the reviewers and critics out there. And so let's listen to some songs from that album. This is the title track, Ghost Ship.

0: Ghost Ship by Theocracy from the album of the same title. Before I continue with this show, there's some important message to the people listening to us on the FM frequency in the area of Darmstadt. Here it is.
1: 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Hört uns auf DAB Plus und radiodarmstadt.de.
0: So, that's the important announcement for this summer. We are going off air. Not Radio Darmstadt, not this show, but our FM frequency will be shut down and you can continue listening to us on DAB Plus and worldwide on the World Wide Web, www.radiodarmstadt.de and so on. Yeah. Let's talk a bit more about Theocracy. Theocracy, the current lineup is, of course, Matt Smith, who sings and plays keyboards and also some e-guitar. He played e-guitar until 2009, says Wikipedia. I'm not sure what to make out of this. But more importantly, he can play the guitar quite well and also the keyboards and the drums and basically everything. Then there's Ernie Toprin on drums, and on e-guitar is Jonathan Hintz, also getting some backing vocals. More backing vocals and guitar is provided by Taylor Washington, and the bass and also some backing vocals. Jared Oldham, that is the current lineup. And as I said before, the first album was mainly recorded by Matt Smith alone, and yeah. And Ghost Ship is considered one of the best albums. So what is the meaning of theocracy? It is, of course, a form of government like democracy or aristocracy or everything ending in crazy. Crazy. How is that pronounced without a theocracy? Crazy. Yes, that is the pronunciation I was looking for. Of course, it can go crazy quite quickly if it's out of control. And wherever in this world, when I can think of states where theocracy is a thing currently, that is didn't end up well or doesn't do well for the people in those countries. So why name a band Theocracy? Well, Theocracy as a model of government, assuming, like we do as Christians, that there is a God who loves us and his laws are beneficial to us and his judgment is just and fair and he is merciful. That is the kind of God that you'd want as a ruler. And like any other crazy, it depends very much on the ruler, how well it is, how well the underlings are of. And yeah, in modern theocracies nowadays, often they are not really ruled by a good God as I described him, as the Christians believe in. But they are led by some clerics or self-announced prophets or whatever. And religion is used as a tool to suppress people and not as it should be. That the belief is something, the faith is something that frees you. And that's the bad thing about theocracy. Also, if we look in the Bible, basically Israel in the beginning, the laws are built in a way that it would become a theocracy, but that didn't work out because there's a thing called free will, and some people didn't like the laws that their theocracy would have been built on, and so they disregarded them and made their own and lived. Everyone did what he liked to do, as the book of the Judges tells us a lot, and so that didn't went well also. And so theocracy, in the understanding of the band or of Matt Smith, is letting God rule not in your country, but in your own heart and your personality. And that is quite a wonder. And so here is The Wonder of It All by Theocracy.

The Wonder of It All by Theocracy. And I think I have talked enough for tonight. And so the last two songs will be back to back. This is Currency in a Bankrupt World and Steer the Embers.

Who Will Save Your Soul? From Jewel, from her debut album Pieces of You, which was released 1995. My name is Joachim Schmidt. 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As I've said, I'm Joachim Schmidt. This monthly 2-hour music show is called Music is a Beautiful Thing, where I bring you some of my most played songs of the past month, or kind of, I don't know, like the most interesting songs I found. Yeah, and the most, like the songs I enjoyed the most. Yeah, which most of the times overlaps with the songs I played the most. Anyway, we just heard Jewel on this track, Who Will Save Your Soul. This was actually the first song she ever wrote, according to her. And I'd say for the first song, pretty good. Pretty good first try. Yeah, let's see. I've prepared a kind of a playlist for today with some highlights, I'd say. Like, I have two highlights, which are already kind of teased on the website, if you subscribe to that, or like if you look at the website. We have like a kind of a blog, or I don't know, like an area where we publish new shows, and I haven't been using that the past shows, but I'm trying to use that a bit more. And I've kind of teased a bit for today's show. Two highlights. One is Emma Louise's Sunshine for Happiness album, which recently dropped, and Barry Can Swim's Late Night Tales mixtape, which was released about 2 months ago, if I'm not mistaken. But before we come to that, let's have some more music to get us in the mood, get us ready. This one is Grandmother's Song by Fawn Wood.

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1: Bravo. We have to find a way to get on top our hurting. The way we take our pain and make a church of it. Call it coping, call it worship. Raise your voices to the chorus. The way we've taken our pain, fashioned it into a sonnet, sing it at the summit of our damages. I mean, look at me, look at me. Wicked and bad, big and broad-chested. The most twisted of the pretzels, proud of all my poisons, and paying no mind to the seeping.

0: what you gonna do? All of your weapons, all of your hurting goes back to you as a song. And you cannot deny the melody. You are undone by the words. And all you can do is hum.
1: Love that outro. That was Brother from Joshua Ideen from his latest release. I know you're hurting. Everyone is hurting. Everyone is trying. You've got to try. That's the album title. And I played one track from this album on the closing, I guess, the closing track of last show in April. And that one was, the song I chose there was Everything Everywhere All at Once. And that, like, I'm catching up to what I forgot to mention there, as it was a closing track. But maybe, yeah. So this one, this is a new release from Joshua Ideen, released on the 6th of March. And yeah. I like it. I like it really a lot. Like the song we just heard on Brother, like the outro there with this synth layers and the vocal effects. I don't know. It's just lovely. And that song, Brother, is Joshua Ideen on his Bandcamp page mentions like the content of that song, or like the inspiration of that song being affirmations that kept Ideen afloat in a particularly dark time. End of quote. And Everything Everywhere All at Once, this track I played last month, is kind of like I guess a more positive one, where it's kind of like a lot of flashbacks. And yeah, it's also a very, very nice track. The inspiration for that one was, I quote, "A stunning exploration of the sliding doors moments of our lives, contemplating all the universes that exist within his daughter." Yeah, love that track. Yeah, and of course, one of Joshua Ideen's most famous songs, Mom Does the Washing, is also included in the tracklist of that album. Yeah, I may play it one day. It's a really funny and it's a really funny track. Before Brother from Joshua Ideen, we heard Grandmother's Song by Fawn Wood, featuring or like in collaboration with Cindy Jim Wood, or Carlos Nakai, from her 2015 album, and I'm going to mispronounce this because this is Plains Cree, an indigenous language, so I'm sorry in advance. The album title is, I think, Kikawiniav, or something like that. Again, sorry. That was Fawn Wood's first album, released in 2015, and the title is Plains Cree, and it means our mother. And this album in general also has a lot of themes of femininity and family woven in there. And this one in particular, Grandmother's Song, is one of the more well-known tracks of the track list here. And yeah, Grandmother. So we had Grandmother, Brother, keeping in line with the family member, I don't know what you would call it, mini theme of this track list here, this track set here. Next track, Father by Jim Legacy.
2: Black British music we've been making asses shake since the

Nilüfer Janja with Like I Say, I Run Away hier on Radio Darmstadt. Oh, this jingle I played in the middle of those two tracks. It's so loud. I don't know. It's not mastered correctly. It's somehow louder than all of our other jingles. And sorry for the jump scare if I jump scared you there. So, and before Like I Say by Nilüfer Janja, we had Father by Jim Legacy, an artist I've played last show too, but not from this album, from his debut album Black British Music, released 2025, which really gained him a lot of mainstream, a lot of success. I don't know, not much to say here. Let's just continue with more music. I want to get to the two main themes. Otherwise, spend too much time with these tracks, I know myself too well that I won't get to the two main attractions of today. So let's continue the journey towards these two main attractions, I guess, if you could call it like the two highlights of today's show. With more music, this one is Punching the Flowers by Death Cab for Cutie here on Radio Darmstadt.

0: That was Pepper by Death Cab for Cutie from their latest album, I think. Yeah, latest album, Asphalt Meadows, which was released 2023, if I'm not mistaken. Let me check that. 2022. Been 4 years already. Yes, and before that we heard Punching the Flowers from Death Cab for Cutie's upcoming album, which is supposed to be released in June, I think, June of this year. Let me check that as well. Okay, I'll check that later. Anyway, so yeah, the Punching the Flowers, kind of, this is the second single they released from the upcoming album, and it does have a kind of shift in the kind of emotion, in the kind of vibe of from their last album, Asphalt Meadows. It's kind of more of a gritty, melancholic, like it is more filled with more raw negative emotion, which is also, I think, displayed in this track, like subtly, like not in the instrumentation but in the lyrics. Punching the Flowers, of course, evokes some images, and yeah, I'm interested in seeing where this goes, like where this album, yeah, I'm just, yeah. Yeah, I'm anticipating it eagerly. And the last album, so I played here, I played Pepper from the last album, Asphalt Meadows. And in retrospect, the last album kind of has grown on me. So like when it first was released, I initially was okay, I like this a bit, but it didn't really stick. It didn't really stick with me. It not like of course, like for me, my favorite Death Cab for Cutie songs or like period is my favorite album is Plans, and yeah, ever since Plans, like Narrow Stairs was a great album as well, but like the album immediately following Plans, but ever since then I kind of, I don't know, the stuff didn't stick to me for me, but like this is also something I've felt with the latest album, with Asphalt Meadows, but even more so than other albums. But it kind of has grown on me. I don't know. Like I kind of feel it a bit more, and like now in retrospect, I do enjoy some songs from there. Like and one of them here, Pepper in particular, I really enjoy. Yeah, I'm interested in seeing where this new album from Death Cab for Cutie goes, which I think, if I'm not mistaken, is to be released in June or July in this year. Yes, but coming up to one, let's go to the main part of the show. One of the two main parts. First, Emma Louise's new album, Sunshine for Happiness. And from that album, I'm going to play, what am I going to play first? Yes, I think, let her introduce the album first, and then I'll play one track, Trigger of a Gun, immediately after that. This is Emma Louise introducing Sunshine for Happiness here on Radio Darmstadt. Well, the audio track I'm going to play is from her YouTube channel, but you get the point.
1: Sunshine for Happiness almost never made it into the world. I recorded it about 7 years ago. I had moved to LA in 2017, and there was this period where it seemed like everything was kind of just colliding at once in me in a very intense way, and I ended up in a hospital, you know, I was broken and I cracked open. I was never the same. You know, the world before and after that happened were like two different places completely. And this album, you can hear that. Half of the songs are full of like attachment and suffering and pain. And then on the other side of this breakdown that I had, it was just filled with light and love that I could see the world through. You can hear that in the songs on the other side of this breakdown that I had. I love that I can hear that in this record. I hope that it can reach people and heal people even, you know, as much as it healed me writing it. I wish that for other people too.

God Between Us from Emma Louise's latest album, Sunshine for Happiness, released on the 1st of May, Labor Day, so last Friday. I know that because I didn't work there, as you should. And yeah, this one, God Between Us, and before that we had Trigger of a Gun. So we heard Emma Louise kind of introduce the album here. It kind of was, it's not like new material, or like most of the material, of like a lot of the material is already almost 7 years old, which was written in 2019. And on her YouTube channel, she has like for each song like a small, like a very short video kind of explaining or like giving some insight into what inspired the song and kind of the background of it. And so for this one, God Between Us, she says that this one is kind of, she brings up a metaphor in the explanation or in the, like in the video for the song, which is of rocks grinding against each other in kind of a sense that, like in a relationship, you are two rocks, like, or rocks in general, in a tumbler, and you grind against each other, but through the grinding the surface gets smoother, and kind of in this process there is kind of love in between. Yeah, kind of interesting metaphor there. Before that we had Trigger of a Gun, which is, I think, kind of a more the inspiration there is, I think, more clear. She explains that it's about a nightclub shooting which happened 2019 in Los Angeles, and she kind of frames the whole situation from the perspective of like the people who were in the nightclub, as well as kind of from this shooter who obviously has some issues and is kind of lost here. And so an interesting way to kind of integrate that into this songwriting and into this song here. There are also more positive notes on the album, and one of them, the next track, Bahia de Banderas. I'll play this one next, and then that's probably it for this small deep dive into one of the main attractions of today's show, Emma Louise's new album, Sunshine for Happiness. This is the track Bahia de Banderas.

Ski Day by Charlie Houston, a new single from her. And before that we heard Bahia de Banderas by Emma Louise. Yeah, the sun is kind of setting, but I don't really see a sunset, unfortunately. I mean, here in the studio, Radio Darmstadt studio, Stäubenplatz 5 in Darmstadt. I expected more of a sunset, like more of a dramatic sunset, but or like a romantic sunset, but no, that's kind of not what's gonna happen today, unfortunately, or like, at least from this vantage point. Maybe from if I was like if the view wasn't occluded by, I don't know, trees and houses in the way. Like normally, like I think some summers there are good sunsets in the studio here. I don't know, but not today. Very, very sad. Yeah. Ski Day by Charlie Houston, kind of a shift in her music style. Just like she released an album last year. The name is escaping me. But she definitely released one last year, which was kind of more of a different style, and like now she's kind of pivoted more. Let's see. I'm interested in where this will lead to. For now, let's have some more high energy music. Oh no, this one, I don't know. It's not that high energy music, but. I don't know. It's just what it is. Here is Charlie XCX with Dying For You from her recent Wuthering Heights, I guess, soundtrack release. Yeah, here it is.

0: Alters, from Charlie XCX, from the album Wuthering Heights, which I guess is a companion album or soundtrack album to Wuthering Heights, the movie, which was released on Valentine's Day this year. And the corresponding album was, I think, released on the same day or a bit earlier. I haven't seen the movie, I must admit, so I don't know if this really is a soundtrack or companion album, but either way, it's great. Love to see some, always love to see some new Charlie XCX. And yeah. For now, I'm thinking of how I can introduce, or like how I can start to move into a direction where we can listen, or like where I can play some of the second kind of highlight of today's show, which is Barry Can Swim's Late Night Tales mixtape. But I think for now, yeah, let's have some Venby for now. This is her latest single, Not My Day, from Venby.
1: I was feeling a bit bougie today, so I went to Asda instead of Aldi. Got a taxi up there, a man was bumping out Lewis Capaldi. It's that one song that gets you in the feels. A man went sick on a beat, and I'm telling you now, man went ill. And he dropped me right outside that rogue chicken shop, SFC. It's about half a mile away from where I'm actually meant to be. But that's alright.

today's just not my day. Fuck's sake. And I've just left my shopping with a geezer behind the till. And I've just checked my Santander, why the fuck does it say nil? I'm looking through my transactions, it's at 15 quid on the taxi. Now all I wanna do is listen to Lewis Capaldi.

Parachute by Paul Kalkbrenner. That was one of his singles, not connected to an album, released 2020, yes. And before that we heard Not My Day from Venby, that was released on the 27th of March. Venby has been releasing a lot of singles, I think lately, like since 2024, and yeah, let's see. I'm curious to see if she's got an album release planned. She has released one album, which is a banger, a lot of kind of poppy, more poppy kind of drum and bass on there. And then now she's also has some other electronic music in the mix, like here on this track, Not My Day. Yeah, if it's not your day, just like Venby described, maybe this is a track for you. And yeah, then after that we had Parachute by Paul Kalkbrenner. Like, it's also one of his more poppy songs, I guess. But I love it nevertheless. It's like not to say that poppy songs are immediately disqualified from being good, but yeah, I don't know. Like it's not the usual Paul Kalkbrenner stuff. But yeah, like listening back to this one, yeah, it just like I was kind of disappointed in Paul Kalkbrenner's 2025 release. There were some good tracks on there, such as Cornitus Boy, and the track with Stromae was a banger. But I don't know, like where he samples Stromae. But yeah, like listening back to his back catalog, like for example here Parachute in 2020. Yeah, some nice stuff. And of course, Sky and Sand, also a very popular song, but nevertheless is my favorite Paul Kalkbrenner song and one of my favorite songs of all time. Yeah. And with that, I think we've kind of built the bridge towards the second part, the second highlight of today's show, which is Barry Can Swim's latest Late Night Tales mixtape. I guess you would call it a mixtape. This was released on the 6th of March, and it features a lot of artists, there's some tracks from Barry Can Swim himself, of course, two tracks to be precise, but also a lot of other tracks which kind of really fit into this, like he really assembled this Late Night Tales mixtape very well, in my opinion. And one of the highlights for me was this track. It's called The Power of Suggestion by Lance Desardi. Here on Radio Darmstadt, my name is Johann Schmidt. 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Yeah, this is Music is a Beautiful Thing with Lance Desardi, The Power of Suggestion.

Scott by Scott Orr. I messed up the transition there. I pressed some wrong buttons and then Scott by Scott Orr got played in a way too fast tempo. And then it sounded weird. Sorry for that. Before that, we heard The Power of Suggestion by Lance Desardi, released 2013, so 13 years old already. Unbelievable. And yeah, what do those two songs have in common? At first glance, not much, but they are both featured on Barry Can Swim's Late Night Tales mixtape. So Late Night Tales, for those of you who don't know, is kind of a series where DJs or like artists in general collect some songs and collect them in kind of an album or like a mixtape, I guess, mix. And there have been some, I guess, prominent groups who have done these late night tales. So some of them, for example, Hot Chip, one of my favorites as well. Kongbin, I think Arctic Monkeys also had one. Yeah, so like, I guess like more lean towards electronic music, I think, but also just music in general, as far as I know. And yeah, so this, the latest one by Barry Can Swim, released on the 6th of March this year. And yeah, I really enjoyed this one. So Late Night Tales in general, I love like the, for example, the Hot Chip one, but this one from Barry Can Swim, yeah, this one's great. Like it's it's been a long time since Late Night Tales albums have been released. Like the last real one was, I think, in 2021. So it's been a long time. So glad to see a new Late Night Tales mix and Barry Can Swim doing this one. I wouldn't have expected this, but I guess in hindsight, it seems kind of obvious. Like Barry Can Swim is up and coming. He's well known already, and yeah, love this one. It features, of course, a collection of old songs, like for example Scott and The Power of Suggestion, but also some new songs. So one of them we'll hear right after this air break. This is the one that Barry Can Swim made himself. It's called Chala. But there are also some new songs, or like, for example, there's this, what was it called again? It's by O'Flynn, Cola. Right. It's a new single by O'Flynn, and it was released in tandem with this mixtape. So, I mean, Barry Can Swim and O'Flynn also collaborated on Barry Can Swim's 2025 release, Loner. So I guess they also collaborated in some way, or like they had some kind of agreement, or I don't know, like it was planned for this one to be included in this Late Night Tales release. And Seamus, who also was featured on Barry Can Swim's Loner release last year, also has a kind of a spoken word outro or slash intro to this compilation. Yeah, I mean, it's the last track on the track list, but it's also kind of has, like it's kind of also set up as kind of an intro. And yeah, there's like this new single from Barry Can Swim, as I mentioned, but also new tracks from O'Flynn. So yeah, really nice record, love it. And yeah, let's hear this new single from Barry Can Swim, from this one, from this
this one from this mixtape. It's called Chala, My Soul Is On A Loop. Why can't you hear this one? Just a second. Let me... This is weird. Why is it not working? Technology. Probably because I pushed some wrong buttons while I was leaning over. I don't know. There we are.

Chala, My Soul is on a Loop by Barry Can Swim. He said a single which was featured on his Late Night Tales mixtape, and it samples, like the vocal of this one is a sample from Aster Aveke's song Chal Chal. Aster Aveke is a, I hope I'm pronouncing that correctly, probably not, is an Ethiopian singer, and I've brought this song today, and let's listen to this one right here on Radio Darmstadt.

Danger by Nia Archives, a new single from her, or like not the second newest single. She released one after I checked her profile page on Spotify. So she released one after that, Boys in Blue. From both of them are from her new album or upcoming album, Emotional Junglist, which will be released on 24th of July this year. I am stoked for that. Let's see. Yeah. And before that, we had Chal Chal by Aster Aveke. I still don't know if I am pronouncing that correctly. And yes, so this the singer from that one, Aster Aveke, is from Ethiopia, and the title Chal Chal roughly translates to be able to manage to endure or handle something. Yeah, let's see. And yeah, that concludes my section for my second highlight, the Barry Can Swim mixtape, Late Night Tales. So now I'll try to wrap this up in the next 20 minutes with some laid-back tunes, maybe some not that laid-back tunes, because, yeah, we had just had some fast music, we had some fast jungle here. Let's have some drum and bass here. This is Empty Northern Hemisphere by Modest Intentions.

Chosen Ones bei Pines and Clipso. That's from Pines' upcoming release, Dancer. Yeah, I'm can't wait for that one to release. It's as Pines says it, it is a kind of a spiritual successor to their latest album, Sun. And from all of the vibe I get and all of the instrumentation and, yeah, just in general, the vibe, it's very similar to Sun. And, yeah, let's see. More of that would be very welcome indeed. Before that, we had Empty Northern Hemisphere, some drum and bass from Modest Intentions, an Estonian producer. And I don't know if you felt the same, but it kind of reminded me, like some parts of them reminded me of Cornfield Chase from Interstellar. I don't know, like some of the chords in there. I don't know, but they were slightly off. But it still kind of reminded me of that. I don't know. I don't know if I'm crazy. You tell me. Yeah. So, yeah, let's have some more new music. This one is MJ Cole and John Glacier with Move Time here on Radio Darmstadt.

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It was a happy thought. 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dreaming past clouds, loving in forever, absorbing now, for the internet is too much, you've had enough, it's a touch screen but you can't touch, those dreams, those memes, such silly things, or maybe you're out of touch, does your mother have an Instagram, a Facebook, she's connecting.

We Dream by Lakeisha Benjamin featuring Tariona Tank Ball. From Lakeisha Benjamin's upcoming album We Dream, which will be released on the 5th of June this year. Yeah, I'll be waiting for that. Some jazz, some much needed jazz. We didn't have a lot of jazz the past shows. I don't know. Yeah. And unfortunately, this is also the end of the show. This marks the end of the show. Today was chaotic. I made some mistakes. I'm sorry. Yes, but I hope you still enjoyed it as much as I did. Of course, we are live here on Radio Darmstadt on DAB Plus on the internet at radiodarmstadt.de every first Tuesday of the month. And yeah, I will be delighted if you would join me next month in June as well. When unfortunately, I think that won't be live. You will join me, I guess, virtually in the pre-recorded session, something like that. Anyways, I've been Joachim Schmidt. You've been listening to Radio Darmstadt at DAB Plus and Digital Radio, and DAB Plus is digital radio again, and in the internet at radiodarmstadt.de. I'll close this one off with another track from Emma Louise's latest album, Sunshine for Happiness. So this one is called Dust. Take care, everyone.

Good evening, dear listeners to Gospel Rock on Radio Darmstadt. My name is Raphael, and tonight I'm your host for some amazing music. As Mr. T said already, there will be that we play different styles of music, and gospel is always the content, the gospel, the message of hope, the good news. Gospel is the origin of the word gospel. Good news, good things to talk about. That is the thing, and I thought that a good thing to talk about is the topic of rock. And in the 1970s, there was a new kind of rock music evolving that was harder than rock. And people thought, well, what could be harder than rock? And they decided metal. And yeah, they were quite wrong with that, because metal actually is much softer than rocks are, usually. There are, of course, quite hard metals and quite soft rocks, but in general, you could say that many rocks are much harder than metals. And that was a mistake, and luckily those guys were not in charge of material science, but in charge of music journalism, like I am today. So I'm the fool who has to follow the other fools and tell you that metal is harder than rock, which is not true. But of course metal has a lot of childs and genres inside of metal, and it's a very wide genre. And so one of the genres is of course progressive metal, which might be my favorite kind of metal. And so tonight we'll have a listen to some progressive metal, or also power metal, since this band is not clearly defined as purely progressive. And we are gonna listen to Theocracy. We already listened a month ago to one of their tracks called Easter, with a show covering the topic of Easter, of course. And now let's see what else they have. And starting with one of their latest album called Mosaic, and this is Liar, Fool, or Messiah.

Liar, Fool or Messiah by Theocracy. A question I think that was asked by C.S. Lewis regarding the teachings of Jesus, and as a reply to people who say, well, Jesus was just a good teacher, C.S. Lewis said, well, his claims that he made are so outrageous. Being the Messiah, being the Son of God, and things like that, the things that the Jews back in the time wanted Jesus to be executed for, those things. And C.S. Lewis says, well, he didn't leave us this choice to say he's a good teacher, because if he was a good teacher, then he was also probably a madman for claiming such things, even knowing that this will lead to his execution. So he says that either he was a liar, or he was a crazy guy, or it is true what he claimed to be, the Messiah. And that is what C.S. Lewis makes out of Jesus' teachings, and says we can't just say he was a great teacher and then throw away all the stuff that he said about being the Messiah. So that is the origin of this song title, probably, and it's from the latest album by Theocracy called Mosaic. And Theocracy was founded in 2002 by a guy named Matt Smith. And yeah, at first he was not only the writer of the first album, but also recorded most of the instruments for this album before there came a permanent band together. And the first album was also called Theocracy. And now for that latest album called Mosaic, fans had to wait a few years because the album was already written and recorded, and it took them a very long time to find a label that was willing to distribute it under the conditions that were acceptable for the band as well. That because I guess they need to make some money from the music, sure. But the album is out. It's very good, as I think, and many fans think too. And so here is a second song from that album called Flicker. Some.

something like that. Flicker by Theocracy from their new latest album called Mosaic. And yeah, I told you the band was founded in 2002 in Athens, Georgia, which is in the US of A. Not the country Georgia, but the US state called Georgia. This thing, you might know Ray Charles' Georgia on my mind. If not, go check it out. It's a beautiful song. Go back to Theocracy and progressive metal, or progressive power metal, or power progressive metal, or Christian progressive power metal. Well, as I told you, metal has a lot of genres, and it's sometimes quite hard to put a band into that genre, and it's getting more and more precise and smaller, and the drawer is getting, the box that you put the band in is getting smaller, but the bands are often bigger than the genres, and make different kinds of music. Even so, if it's one band, there might be, the songs might be very different. But let's go back to the start of the band, and this is a song taken from that debut album called Theocracy, and this is called Sinner.

Sinner by Theocracy from their 2003 debut album called Theocracy. And since then, they have released four more albums. The last one was called Mosaic. I already played something of that album. It was released in 2023. Before that, we had Ghost Ship in 2016. Theocracy was re-released in 2013 with new drum tracks. And then As the World Bleeds in 2011. And Mirror of Souls was released in 2008. And I checked out what the fans' favorite songs are, and I realized that a lot of them are on this 2016 album called Ghost Ship. And yeah, that's not surprising. That album is also one of the favorite albums by Theocracy. Well, it's at least in the top five, but I guess this is the number one usually for the reviewers and critics out there. And so let's listen to some songs from that album. This is the title track, Ghost Ship.

0: Ghostship by Theocracy from the album of the same title. Before I continue with this show, there's some important message to the people listening to us on the FM frequency in the area of Darmstadt. Here it is.
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0: So, that's the important announcement for this summer. We are going off air. Not Radio Darmstadt, not this show, but our FM frequency will be shut down and you can continue listening to us on DAB Plus and worldwide on the World Wide Web, www.radiodarmstadt.de and so on. Yeah. Let's talk a bit more about Theocracy. Theocracy, the current lineup is, of course, Matt Smith, who sings and plays keyboards and also some e-guitar. He played e-guitar until 2009, says Wikipedia. I'm not sure what to make out of this. But more importantly, he can play the guitar quite well and also the keyboards and the drums and basically everything. Then there's Ernie Toprin on drums, and on e-guitar is Jonathan Hintz, also getting some backing vocals. More backing vocals and guitar is provided by Taylor Washington, and the bass and also some backing vocals. Jared Oldham, that is the current lineup. And as I said before, the first album was mainly recorded by Matt Smith alone, and yeah. And Ghostship is considered one of the best albums. So what is the meaning of theocracy? It is, of course, a form of government like democracy or aristocracy or everything ending in crazy. Crazy. How is that pronounced without a theocracy? Crazy. Yes, that is the pronunciation I was looking for. Of course, it can go crazy quite quickly if it's out of control. And wherever in this world, when I can think of states where theocracy is a thing currently, that is didn't end up well or doesn't do well for the people in those countries. So why name a band Theocracy? Well, Theocracy as a model of government, assuming, like we do as Christians, that there is a God who loves us and his laws are beneficial to us and his judgment is just and fair and he is merciful. That is the kind of God that you'd want as a ruler. And like any other crazy, it depends very much on the ruler, how well it is, how well the underlings are of. And yeah, in modern theocracies nowadays, often they are not really ruled by a good God as I described him, as the Christians believe in. But they are led by some clerics or self-announced prophets or whatever. And religion is used as a tool to suppress people and not as it should be. That the belief is something, the faith is something that frees you. And that's the bad thing about theocracy. Also, if we look in the Bible, basically Israel in the beginning, the laws are built in a way that it would become a theocracy, but that didn't work out because there's a thing called free will, and some people didn't like the laws that their theocracy would have been built on, and so they disregarded them and made their own and lived. Everyone did what he liked to do, as the book of the Judges tells us a lot, and so that didn't went well also. And so theocracy, in the understanding of the band or of Matt Smith, is letting God rule not in your country, but in your own heart and your personality. And that is quite a wonder. And so here is The Wonder of It All by Theocracy.

The Wonder of It All by Theocracy. And I think I have talked enough for tonight. And so the last two songs will be back to back. This is Currency in a Bankrupt World and Steer the Embers.

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Pray, pray, pray with me. 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

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Right now, I'd like to dedicate this song to everybody here with hearts, any kind of hearts and ears. Go something like this here.